for you, I guess you're getting everything you want. You bought a new car and your career's really taking off. It's like we never even happened, baby. Tell me what is up with that. And good for you, it's like you never even met me. Remember when you swore to God I

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2: 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It's Leon.

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0: all the hits.
1: Hey, I'm Frey Skyfall. We don't talk anymore, talk anymore, talk anymore. Gave me the silent treatment. All the hits.
2: Hey, what's up, everybody? I'm Alex Warren.

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1: All right, listen, people.
2: Man, I hope your weekend is just phenomenal. Enjoy everything about it.
3: And coming up on Monday, who's got the best work gripe? We're going to air it out on Monday.
2: Don't get me started. It's The Morning Gas with J-Rod and Mickey. Have a great weekend, everybody.
0: The Morning Gas with J-Rod and Mickey, brought to you by Kelly Express Mart. Mornings from 6 to 9 on Jackson's Hit Music, K105.3.

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1: 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Give
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in Jackson today. Mixture of sun and clouds still. Temp right around 79. Tonight's forecast. Patchy smoke in the mix. Showers and thunderstorms are possibilities. With a low of 67 tonight.

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